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1: Who are you?
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1: How are you treating other people? 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And if it's not growing, maybe something's gone a bit askew.
0: And with great Christian music all day. Speaking life.
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0: 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And this to think about from Mark Lowry. 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
1: A word on faith. 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Hebrews 11, verse 6.
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1: Did you know you can talk to God anywhere, anytime? He listens to your prayers and he responds in love. The Apostle Paul wrote a letter long ago to the followers of Jesus in Ephesus, and it said this. He told his people, pray in the Spirit at all times and on every occasion. This just means that when we pray to God, His Spirit is with us, giving us strength and connecting us to God. 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Pray with me now.

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